when we fale agushadwa ma moti sumataira when we fale agushadwa o Seigneur, o Seigneur, quem me vive.

Thank you. Thank you. Thank you. Thank you. Thank you. Thank you. Thank you. Thank you. Thank you. Thank you. Thank you. Thank you. Thank you. Thank you. Thank you. Thank you. Thank you. Thank you. Thank you. Thank you. Thank you. Thank you. Thank you. Thank you. Thank you. Thank you. Thank you. Thank you. Thank you. Thank you. Thank you. Thank you. Thank you. Thank you. Thank you. Thank you. Thank you. Thank you. Thank you. Thank you. Thank you. Thank you. Thank you. Thank you. Thank you. Thank you. Thank you. Thank you. Thank you. Thank you. Thank you. Thank you. Thank you. Thank you. Thank you. Thank you. Thank you. Thank you. Thank you. Thank you. Thank you. Thank you. Thank you. Thank you. Thank you. Thank you. Thank you. Thank you. Thank you. Thank you. Thank you. Thank you. Thank you. Thank you. Thank you. Thank

0: Why?
1: What's up, you not under now?
0: Why?
1: What's up, you not under
0: now? Why? Why? Why? Why?
1: Why? Why? Why? Why? Why? Why? Why? Why? Why? Why? Why?
2: Passant le charité,
1: et bien des amants du feu,
2: passant le charité.

Tyler, when we fale, a gushadwa, a muti, suma Tyler, when we fale, a gushadwa, oh Seigneur, oh Seigneur. Aimer vivre

the sun for me, the sun for me. And that blood thing that you want. Thank you, Lord. Hallelujah, hallelujah, hallelujah, hallelujah, hallelujah.